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0: Boost weather for Huntsville.
6: Clear, dropping down to a low of 2 tonight, and there is a frost advisory in effect, so make sure to keep those plants covered or bring them inside. Tomorrow it's going to be mainly sunny at a high of 20, and then it's going to be a sunny weekend at a high of 22.
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0: Boost weather for Huntsville.
11: Clear, dropping down to a low of 2 tonight, and there is a frost advisory in effect, so make sure to keep those plants covered or bring them inside. Tomorrow it's going to be mainly sunny at a high of 20, and then it's going to be a sunny weekend at a high of 22.
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1: 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This full ramp closure is scheduled to occur nightly on weekdays between 8 p.m. and 8 a.m. from September 23rd and September 24th, 2026, for asphalt milling and paving operations. Please note that the ramp will be reopened to traffic each morning. For the latest information on highway closures and construction, the public can call 511 MTO's Road Information Line or check www.511on.ca.
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0: Moose weather for Huntsville.
13: Clear, dropping down to a low of 2 tonight, and there is a frost advisory in effect, so make sure to keep those plants covered or bring them inside. Tomorrow it's going to be mainly sunny at a high of 20, and then it's going to be a sunny weekend at a high of 22.
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9: Clear, dropping down to a low of 2 tonight, and there is a frost advisory in effect, so make sure to keep those plants covered or bring them inside. Tomorrow it's going to be mainly sunny at a high of 20, and then it's going to be a sunny weekend at a high of 22.
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0: Moose weather for Huntsville.
6: Clear, dropping down to a low of 2 tonight, and there is a frost advisory in effect, so make sure to keep those plants covered or bring them inside. Tomorrow it's going to be mainly sunny at a high of 20, and then it's going to be a sunny weekend at a high of 22.
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11: Clear, dropping down to a low of 2 tonight, and there is a frost advisory in effect, so make sure to keep those plants covered or bring them inside. Tomorrow it's going to be mainly sunny at a high of 20, and then it's going to be a sunny weekend at a high of 22.

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0: Moose weather for Huntsville.
5: Clear, dropping down to a low of 2 tonight, and there is a frost advisory in effect, so make sure to keep those plants covered or bring them inside. Tomorrow it's going to be mainly sunny at a high of 20, and then it's going to be a sunny weekend at a high of 22.
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5: Loose weather for Huntsville.
6: Clear, dropping down to a low of 2 tonight, and there is a frost advisory in effect, so make sure to keep those plants covered or bring them inside. Tomorrow it's going to be mainly sunny at a high of 20, and then it's going to be a sunny weekend at a high of 22.
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6: Clear low of 2, and there is a frost advisory in effect. It's going to warm up to a high of 20 as it's mainly sunny today. On the weekend, it's going to be sunny at a high of 22 on both Saturday and Sunday. Then on Monday, a mix of sun and cloud, high of 22.
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7: Clear low of 2, and there is a frost advisory in effect. It's going to warm up to a high of 20 as it's mainly sunny today. On the weekend, it's going to be sunny at a high of 22 on both Saturday and Sunday. Then on Monday, a mix of sun and cloud, high of 22.
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0: Moose weather for Huntsville.
6: Clear low of 2, and there is a frost advisory in effect. It's going to warm up to a high of 20 as it's mainly sunny today. On the weekend, it's going to be sunny at a high of 22 on both Saturday and Sunday. Then on Monday, a mix of sun and cloud, high of 22.
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0: Moose weather for Huntsville.
5: Clear low of 2, and there is a frost advisory in effect. It's going to warm up to a high of 20 as it's mainly sunny today. On the weekend, it's going to be sunny at a high of 22 on both Saturday and Sunday. Then on Monday, a mix of sun and cloud, high of 22.
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7: Clear, low of 2, and there is a frost advisory in effect. It's going to warm up to a high of 20 as it's mainly sunny today. On the weekend, it's going to be sunny at a high of 22 on both Saturday and Sunday. Then on Monday, a mix of sun and cloud, high of 22.
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3: Loose weather for Huntsville.
4: Clear low of 2, and there is a frost advisory in effect. It's going to warm up to a high of 20 as it's mainly sunny today. On the weekend, it's going to be sunny at a high of 22 on both Saturday and Sunday. Then on Monday, a mix of sun and cloud, high of 22.
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8: Moose weather for Huntsville.
9: Clear low of 2, and there is a frost advisory in effect. It's going to warm up to a high of 20 as it's mainly sunny today. On the weekend, it's going to be sunny at a high of 22 on both Saturday and Sunday. Then on Monday, a mix of sun and cloud, high of 22.
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0: Boost weather for Huntsville.
6: Clear low of 2, and there is a frost advisory in effect. It's going to warm up to a high of 20 as it's mainly sunny today. On the weekend, it's going to be sunny at a high of 22 on both Saturday and Sunday. Then on Monday, a mix of sun and cloud, high of 22.
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0: Moose weather for Huntsville.
8: Clear low of 2, and there is a frost advisory in effect. It's going to warm up to a high of 20 as it's mainly sunny today. On the weekend, it's going to be sunny at a high of 22 on both Saturday and Sunday. Then on Monday, a mix of sun and cloud, high of 22.
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2: Moose weather for Huntsville.
3: Clear low of 2, and there is a frost advisory in effect. It's going to warm up to a high of 20 as it's mainly sunny today. On the weekend, it's going to be sunny at a high of 22 on both Saturday and Sunday. Then on Monday, a mix of sun and cloud, high of 22.
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7: Clear low of 2, and there is a frost advisory in effect. It's going to warm up to a high of 20 as it's mainly sunny today. On the weekend, it's going to be sunny at a high of 22 on both Saturday and Sunday. Then on Monday, a mix of sun and cloud, high of 22.

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0: Moose weather for Huntsville.
9: Clear low of 2, and there is a frost advisory in effect. It's going to warm up to a high of 20 as it's mainly sunny today. On the weekend, it's going to be sunny at a high of 22 on both Saturday and Sunday. Then on Monday, a mix of sun and cloud, high of 22.
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1: Good morning, I'm Richard Coffin. Bracebridge OPP are investigating a break-in at a local toy store on Manitoba Street. Police say officers responded on Wednesday to a break-in that happened sometime during the night prior. Police say unknown suspects smashed a window to gain entry to the business before stealing a cash register with several hundred dollars in cash. The investigation's ongoing, and anyone with information is asked to contact the Bracebridge OPP or Crime Stoppers. The Huntsville Sports Hall of Fame is getting ready to recognize athletes in the community. This year's induction night takes place tomorrow at 7 at the Algonquin Theater. 9 athletes, teams, coaches, and builders are being honored. The ceremony will also present 3 annual awards recognizing sports personalities and notable contributions to sports and recreation. Hall President Wendy McConnell says the event's a way to honor the legacy of founder Mike Greaves while celebrating the athletes, coaches, and volunteers that have helped make Huntsville such a strong sports community.
2: It's something that we're really, really proud of. We try to make the night as special as we possibly can for the inductees and their families. It's a pretty big deal. It's always important to us that we get as many people there as possible.
1: Tickets are $25 and available online or at the door. For more information, visit our website. Federal funding is helping create 14 paid internships across the North, including locally. FedNor Minister Patty Hajdu announced more than $735,000 for the youth employment opportunities, with several groups in Muskoka receiving money. They include the Huntsville Lake of Bays Chamber of Commerce to hire an events and business development youth intern. Money's also going to the town of Bracebridge to bring in a youth intern to support recognition events and activities surrounding its 150th anniversary. The Bracebridge Chamber of Commerce receives funding to hire a youth intern as a communication and events specialist. A youth intern will also be hired by Muskoka Arts and Craft, Inc. to support and promote arts and culture tourism in the region. And the Muskoka Steamships Association receives funding to bring an intern on board to support its day-to-day operations. And Belleville police say their investigators have determined Sunday's shooting outside of Belleville Synagogue was a hate-motivated crime. At a media conference yesterday, Chief Murray Rod said it was a deliberate attack directed at members of the Jewish community during one of the holiest observances of the year. Ontario Special Investigations Unit is investigating the exchange of gunfire between police and the 29-year-old suspect who later died in hospital. Chief Rod says Constables Jeff Smith and Mike McCurdy prevented what would have become an unimaginable tragedy. He adds Smith was shot multiple times and is facing a lengthy and challenging recovery, but is making progress.
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6: In the WNBA last night, the Toronto Tempo closed out their inaugural season with a 95-81 loss to the Connecticut Suns. The Tempo would finish 13th overall in the standings with a record of 11-33. Meanwhile, week 3 of the NFL season kicked off with the Atlanta Falcons upsetting the Green Bay Packers 35-14 to capture their first win of the regular season.
0: Moose weather for Huntsville.
6: It's mainly clear this morning, still a bit cool with a frost advisory still in effect for the region, but a sunny afternoon ahead as we warm up to 20 today. Clear skies tonight, could see fog patches developing overnight as we drop to 5. Lots of sunshine in the weekend forecast, a high of 21 on Saturday and up to 22 on Sunday.
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Better Man here, the Miz Brock here, joining you on a Friday morning as we count down to what's set to be another awesome weekend. Let me ask you this, as you watch the clock, the thing you might be looking forward to doing most as soon as a work week closes out for you, simple as just kicking off your shoes at the door, stopping by a patio, maybe hitting up the fair. Listen, if you don't have an answer yet, maybe we can give you a few things to look forward to. We'll share what's coming up this weekend. Plus, some awesome tunes coming your way from Matthew Goodband. We got Train This Hour, Bryan Adams, and more. Right now, it's Atlanta Miles with Black Velvet.

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0: Moose weather for Huntsville.
10: It's mainly clear this morning, still a bit cool with a frost advisory still in effect for the region, but a sunny afternoon ahead as we warm up to 20 today. Clear skies tonight, could see fog patches developing overnight as we drop to 5. Lots of sunshine in the weekend forecast, a high of 21 on Saturday and up to 22 on Sunday.

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1: Good morning, I'm Richard Coffin. Bracebridge OPP are investigating a break-in at a local toy store on Manitoba Street. Police say officers responded on Wednesday to a break-in that happened sometime during the night prior. Police say unknown suspects smashed a window to gain entry to the business before stealing a cash register with several hundred dollars in cash. The investigation's ongoing, and anyone with information is asked to contact the Bracebridge OPP or Crime Stoppers. The Huntsville Sports Hall of Fame is getting ready to recognize athletes in the community. This year's induction night takes place tomorrow at 7 at the Algonquin Theater. 9 athletes, teams, coaches, and builders are being honored. The ceremony will also present 3 annual awards recognizing sports personalities and notable contributions to sports and recreation. Hall President Wendy McConnell says the event's a way to honor the legacy of founder Mike Greaves while celebrating the athletes, coaches, and volunteers that have helped make Huntsville such a strong sports community.
2: It's something that we're really, really proud of. We try to make the night as special as we possibly can for the inductees and their families. It's a pretty big deal. It's always important to us that we get as many people there as possible.
1: Tickets are $25 and available online or at the door. For more information, visit our website. Federal funding is helping create 14 paid internships across the North, including locally. FedNor Minister Patty Hajdu announced more than $735,000 for the youth employment opportunities, with several groups in Muskoka receiving money. They include the Huntsville Lake of Bays Chamber of Commerce to hire an events and business development youth intern. Money's also going to the town of Bracebridge to bring in a youth intern to support recognition events and activities surrounding its 150th anniversary. The Bracebridge Chamber of Commerce receives funding to hire a youth intern as a communication and events specialist. A youth intern will also be hired by Muskoka Arts and Craft, Inc. to support and promote arts and culture tourism in the region. And the Muskoka Steamships Association receives funding to bring an intern on board to support its day-to-day operations. And Belleville police say their investigators have determined Sunday's shooting outside of Belleville Synagogue was a hate-motivated crime. At a media conference yesterday, Chief Murray Rod said it was a deliberate attack directed at members of the Jewish community during one of the holiest observances of the year. Ontario Special Investigations Unit is investigating the exchange of gunfire between police and the 29-year-old suspect who later died in hospital. Chief Rod says Constables Jeff Smith and Mike McCurdy prevented what would have become an unimaginable tragedy. He adds Smith was shot multiple times and is facing a lengthy and challenging recovery, but is making progress.
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4: In the WNBA last night, the Toronto Tempo closed out their inaugural season with a 95-81 loss to the Connecticut Suns. The Tempo would finish 13th overall in the standings with a record of 11-33. Meanwhile, week 3 of the NFL season kicked off with the Atlanta Falcons upsetting the Green Bay Packers 35-14 to capture their first win of the regular season.
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0: Moose weather for Huntsville.
4: It's mainly clear this morning, still a bit cool with a frost advisory still in effect for the region, but a sunny afternoon ahead as we warm up to 20 today. Clear skies tonight, could see fog patches developing overnight as we drop to 5. Lots of sunshine in the weekend forecast, a high of 21 on Saturday and up to 22 on Sunday. Hey, good morning. It's Brock here for Huntsville's biggest variety, 105.5 Moose FM, waking you up as we count down to an epic weekend. The fair comes to Huntsville this weekend. Details, HuntsvilleFallFair.com. Tickets on admission and how to get there as well via the shuttle service. You know, I was on the website last night. I'm like, okay, we got young kids. What can they do? And by kids, I mean babies. They're just over 9 months. And it turns out there's a baby contest going on, okay? And I was kind of running down the different categories here. Baby with the most hair, probably not. Baby with the chubbiest cheeks, happiest, okay. May have a winner there. A baby with the best vintage clothing, cutest animal costume, best wave hello, gotta work on that. Best dressed to like twins. Oh, man. Okay, I got some work to do. Think you're going to be bringing your baby to the fair this weekend? Looks like you could walk home away with something pretty cool. But again, details on the fall fair going on all weekend long at the fairgrounds in Huntsville. Huntsville Fall Fair. The Guess Who with Star Baby. Well, I

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0: Rocking out to good Charlotte here at Huntsville's biggest variety. It's a bit foggy in the morning drive, so take your time. And if you do spot a slowdown, let us know with a call or text 705-789-4464. A busy weekend here in Huntsville, the fair in town for fun and games, and then celebrating some local Hall of Famers this Saturday night as the Huntsville Sports Hall of Fame going to be holding their induction night tomorrow, 7 p.m. at the Algonquin Theater. Four local legends joining the class of 2026. Can we make some noise for them? Let's go here. Yeah. Let's give it up for the following individuals making their name in the world of tennis. Marie Simonette, Nathan Perry. We got to speak to him a while back from the skiing, known for his paraskiing accomplishments. Baden Johns in track and field, and Gus Lytus from the lacrosse world. Now, the event goes down tomorrow night. If you are interested in grabbing some tickets, details, hshf.ca. We've also got more details coming up with Moose News. Our top news stories, don't forget, you can find them all at mymuskokanow.com.
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10: Good morning. It is a foggy start to our Friday. A little bit misty out there as well.
11: Play Misty for me.
10: Still no. But luckily, it'll clear up by the afternoon, then some sunshine as we warm up to 20 today. Going to be foggy overnight, cooling down to 5 degrees at a sunny weekend forecast. Up to 22 on Saturday, 21 are high on Sunday. PDA, it's Scott Helm in the Moose.

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1: Good morning, I'm Richard Coffin. Bracebridge OPP are investigating a break-in at a local toy store on Manitoba Street. Police say officers responded on Wednesday to a break-in that happened sometime during the night prior. Police say unknown suspects smashed a window to gain entry to the business before stealing a cash register with several hundred dollars in cash. The investigation's ongoing, and anyone with information is asked to contact the Bracebridge OPP or Crime Stoppers. The Huntsville Sports Hall of Fame is getting ready to recognize athletes in the community. This year's induction night takes place tomorrow at 7 at the Algonquin Theater. 9 athletes, teams, coaches, and builders are being honored. The ceremony will also present 3 annual awards recognizing sports personalities and notable contributions to sports and recreation. Hall President Wendy McConnell says the event's a way to honor the legacy of founder Mike Greaves while celebrating the athletes, coaches, and volunteers that have helped make Huntsville such a strong sports community.
2: It's something that we're really, really proud of. We try to make the night as special as we possibly can for the inductees and their families. It's a pretty big deal. It's always important to us that we get as many people there as possible.
1: Tickets are $25 and available online or at the door. For more information, visit our website. Federal funding is helping create 14 paid internships across the North, including locally. FedNor Minister Patty Hajdu announced more than $735,000 for the youth employment opportunities, with several groups in Muskoka receiving money. They include the Huntsville Lake of Bays Chamber of Commerce to hire an events and business development youth intern. Money's also going to the town of Bracebridge to bring in a youth intern to support recognition events and activities surrounding its 150th anniversary. The Bracebridge Chamber of Commerce receives funding to hire a youth intern as a communication and events specialist. A youth intern will also be hired by Muskoka Arts and Craft, Inc. to support and promote arts and culture tourism in the region. And the Muskoka Steamships Association receives funding to bring an intern on board to support its day-to-day operations. And Belleville police say their investigators have determined Sunday's shooting outside a Belleville synagogue was a hate-motivated crime. At a media conference yesterday, Chief Murray Rod said it was a deliberate attack directed at members of the Jewish community during one of the holiest observances of the year. Ontario Special Investigations Unit is investigating the exchange of gunfire between police and the 29-year-old suspect who later died in hospital. Chief Rod says Constables Jeff Smith and Mike McCurdy prevented what would have become an unimaginable tragedy. He adds Smith was shot multiple times and is facing a lengthy and challenging recovery, but is making progress.
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4: In the WNBA last night, the Toronto Tempo closed out their inaugural season with a 95-81 loss to the Connecticut Suns. The Tempo would finish 13th overall in the standings with a record of 11-33. Meanwhile, week 3 of the NFL season kicked off with the Atlanta Falcons upsetting the Green Bay Packers 35-14 to capture their first win of the regular season.
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4: It's a foggy start to our Friday morning. We're at 4, but we're expecting a sunny afternoon, hitting high at 20 today, down to 5, clear skies from fog overnight. Clearing out for Saturday morning, making way for a gorgeous sunny afternoon as we get up to 21, sunshine and a high of 22 on Sunday. How's the morning drive looking? Could be tough to navigate. Let us know. 705-789-4464. On the way, we talk 9-to-5 day and how you can get involved and celebrate. Stick around. It's Bruno Mars of I Just Might. The Moose.

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1: Good morning, Brock here for Huntsville's Biggest Variety. Joining you on a Friday, or as we're calling it today, 925 Day, a day celebrating the one and only Dolly Parton. Not just celebrating the incredible music she made, but also her incredible generosity. Many know that Dolly helped out a lot of people throughout her career, including giving books to children in need through her Imagination Library. We have a chapter here in Muskoka for Lake at Base, Muskoka West, in Gravenhurst. And the woman behind that joins me in studio now, Pat Sims Eastwood. Pat, give her listeners an idea of how this all got started.
2: Started it in honor of her father. He was illiterate. And so she saw firsthand the effects of not being able to read and write. And this was what she decided to do to honor her father. Started in her home county. She was just giving books to young children, Kids Dolly, and it was a good idea. So it spread all the way across the United States.
3: And then made its way
2: here.
3: And
2: it's now in Canada, the UK, Ireland, and Australia. Dolly was a wonderfully kind, generous, genuine person, and I love that she decided to start a program giving books to kids, because I think young children and books are like peanut butter and jam. They go together. As far as what I do, I have a memorandum of agreement with the Dollywood Foundation. I am what they call a local program partner. The Dollywood Foundation provides all the infrastructure for this program. All I have to do is promote it, register children, and pay a monthly invoice. The program does not exist unless there is some sort of local program partner who is willing to take responsibility for it in a specific area.
1: And you help out hundreds of young kids pretty much all throughout Muskoka.
2: Not everywhere yet.
3: But you'd like to be.
2: Yes, I would.
1: Well, we're thinking of rebranding Muskoka today as North Dollywood.
2: Oh, so. That awesome.
1: Maybe perfect. You can be our unofficial mayor of North Dollywood.
2: I would love to do that.

0: 9 to 5 on a 9 to 5 day. What is going on? 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
9: Moose weather for Huntsville.
0: Sunny afternoon ahead as we warm up to 20 today. Clear skies tonight. Could see fog patches developing overnight as we drop to 5. Lots of sunshine in the weekend forecast. A high of 21 on Saturday and up to 22 on Sunday.
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1: Good morning, I'm Richard Coffin. Bracebridge OPP are investigating a break-in at a local toy store on Manitoba Street. Police say officers responded on Wednesday to a break-in that happened sometime during the night prior. Police say unknown suspects smashed a window to gain entry to the business before stealing a cash register with several hundred dollars in cash. The investigation's ongoing, and anyone with information is asked to contact the Bracebridge OPP or Crime Stoppers. The Huntsville Sports Hall of Fame is getting ready to recognize athletes in the community. This year's induction night takes place tomorrow at 7 at the Algonquin Theater. 9 athletes, teams, coaches, and builders are being honored. The ceremony will also present 3 annual awards recognizing sports personalities and notable contributions to sports and recreation. Hall President Wendy McConnell says the event's a way to honor the legacy of founder Mike Greaves while celebrating the athletes, coaches, and volunteers that have helped make Huntsville such a strong sports community.
2: It's something that we're really, really proud of. We try to make the night as special as we possibly can for the inductees and their families. It's a pretty big deal. It's always important to us that we get as many people there as possible.
1: Tickets are $25 and available online or at the door. For more information, visit our website. Federal funding is helping create 14 paid internships across the North, including locally. FedNor Minister Patty Hajdu announced more than $735,000 for the youth employment opportunities, with several groups in Muskoka receiving money. They include the Huntsville Lake of Bays Chamber of Commerce to hire an events and business development youth intern. Money's also going to the town of Bracebridge to bring in a youth intern to support recognition events and activities surrounding its 150th anniversary. The Bracebridge Chamber of Commerce receives funding to hire a youth intern as a communication and events specialist. A youth intern will also be hired by Muskoka Arts and Craft, Inc. to support and promote arts and culture tourism in the region. And the Muskoka Steamships Association receives funding to bring an intern on board to support its day-to-day operations. And Belleville police say their investigators have determined Sunday's shooting outside of Belleville Synagogue was a hate-motivated crime. At a media conference yesterday, Chief Murray Rod said it was a deliberate attack directed at members of the Jewish community during one of the holiest observances of the year. Ontario Special Investigations Unit is investigating the exchange of gunfire between police and the 29-year-old suspect who later died in hospital. Chief Rod says Constables Jeff Smith and Mike McCurdy prevented what would have become an unimaginable tragedy. He adds Smith was shot multiple times and is facing a lengthy and challenging recovery, but is making progress.
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4: In the WNBA last night, the Toronto Tempo closed out their inaugural season with a 95-81 loss to the Connecticut Suns. The Tempo would finish 13th overall in the standings with a record of 11-33. Meanwhile, week 3 of the NFL season kicked off with the Atlanta Falcons upsetting the Green Bay Packers 35-14 to capture their first win of the regular season.
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4: Good morning. It is Brock here for Huntsville's biggest variety, and it is sunny. At least that's what we're expecting throughout the afternoon as the fog starts to dissipate this morning, hitting a high of 20 for the afternoon, and then it cleared tonight. Could see some fog patches rolling overnight as we drop down to 5. 21, our high on Saturday, mainly sunny. The sunshine continues throughout the rest of the weekend as we get up to 21 on Sunday. If you spot a slowdown, let us know with a call or a text, 705-789-4464. Hey, if you are just tuning in, we are celebrating a part of our 9-to-5 day by chatting with Pat Sims Eastwood. She is behind Dolly Parton's Imagination Libraries here in Muskoka. Now, the theme for 9-to-5 day, Pat, is Give Like Dolly. Today, and how about do people go about doing that?
5: if they just Google Imagination Library, they will get to the website. On the website, they can register children under the age of 5 to receive a free book every month until the child turns 5. If their postal code is one of the codes that's covered by a program. 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You can Google Imagination Library, go to the website, hit the donate button. 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
6: So I understand. So obviously the Dolly Parton Foundation, or I guess we call it the Dollywood Foundation.
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6: They support this as well as local donors.
5: They support it by providing the infrastructure for the program.
6: Okay.
5: They choose the books. They order the books. They mail the books.
6: Mm-hmm.
5: That's all theirs. Locally, I have to raise approximately $3.85 a book.
6: A book.
5: A month. So you can't buy a book for $3.85, let alone mail it to a child. So to me, financially, this is an awesome way to get books to kids.
6: Are there any Dolly Parton books that have been written, not just biographies, but any kids' books about Dolly Parton?
5: About her. Well, she's written books.
6: Really?
5: Yes. I have some of them in my bag.
6: Do you?
5: Awesome. She wrote a book about her coat of many colors. A lot of people are familiar with that because her mom made her a coat, a patchwork coat, and she wore it to school. She was so proud of it, but there were some unpleasant implications involved, and she wrote a story about it, and it's a lovely book.
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0: JJ Wild Mess to Make here on Huntsville's biggest variety 105.5 Moose FM. If you are just tuning in, we are celebrating 9 to 5 Day in honor of the great Dolly Parton and all the incredible things she did. Our guest in studio this morning is Pat Sims Eastwood. And Pat is a huge proponent of helping out kids in need when it comes to literacy, through Dolly Parton's Imagination Library. We do have a chapter right here in Muskoka. Now, if you want to give like Dolly today, just head to imaginationlibrary.com and search for Muskoka, and you can help out kids right in our area. As I understand, Pat, this helps out kids up to 5 years old, and then they get something really special heading into school.
1: Children turn 5, they get a graduation book. Hello Kindergarten, Here I Come. And they get a letter from Dolly. I presume that's still going to continue. It's sad. And they graduate from the program.
0: That's incredible. So. I think that I don't, like, I'm a new parent, so my kids aren't able to listen very well.
1: Yeah.
0: But I know that I think a lot of kids, one of the great moments was having your parents read you a bedtime story.
1: Children, the science backs this now increasingly, that children who are read to before they go to school are more ready for kindergarten. Mm-hmm. And the science also shows that children who are more ready for kindergarten do better at school all the way through. It has a lifelong impact. Mm-hmm. And I loved reading to my kids. I loved the books. When I was little, children's books were boring.
0: Boring or kind of dark.
1: Yeah. Red Riding Hood and Snow White. But now kids' books are funny, and you can get a book about just about anything. Mm-hmm, so if your kid doesn't like book A, you just go keep trying.
0: And they'll want to hear that story every night.
1: Again and again. When my grandson received the first Dolly book is The Little Engine That Could. Mm-hmm. And when my grandson got that, he just wanted to read it over and over and over again. Like, you know, on the fifth time, you're going, oh.
0: Maybe I could switch up the voices.
1: Let's play with this a little bit here.
0: There's a pretty delicious way you can donate like Dolly today. We'll give you more details coming up. Plus, Dusty Slay breaks down a pretty iconic children's story with her morning laugh. That's after the break. Again, you can find out more details on Dolly's incredible charity by heading to imaginationlibrary.com.
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11: I got a baby now, and she's about 15 months old. We're having a good time. And I've been reading some children's books, but one I've been reading with her, it's maybe you've heard of it. I don't know if you have kids or not, but one of them is called, it's called 10 Little Monkeys Jumping on a Bed. And that book gives away a lot of what's going on just in the title. Like, it doesn't leave a lot, you know? I mean, you're like, you got a pretty good idea what's going on right when you start this book. 10 little monkeys are jumping on the bed. So, you know, and that makes sense, because if you got 10 monkeys in the house, they're going to be jumping on a bed, you know what I mean? I've jumped on a lot of beds in my life. So you open the book, and the first line is, 10 little monkeys jumping on a bed. We just repeat that. And then it says, one fell off and bumped his head. And that'll happen, you know what I mean? You got 10 monkeys on one bed, somebody's going to fall off. I bumped my head a bunch of times, probably not a big deal. But then it says, the mama called the doctor. And so I'm like, all right, well, maybe it is serious. And the doctor says, the doctor doesn't really give a lot of medical advice. The doctor just says, no more monkeys jumping on the bed. So I'm like, all right, well, it's not that serious then, because he's not giving really any advice other than just kind of stop doing that. And you won't have to clog up the office here. But then you turn the page, and it says, 9 little monkeys jumping on the bed, which means they did not listen to the advice. And that monkey is pretty hurt. So hurt that that monkey has been like, you know what, I'm not going to jump on the bed. I may have a concussion here. Doctor didn't help, but I'm not feeling as good as I'd like to feel. So you got 9 monkeys jumping up there, and, you know, what do you know? One falls off, bumps her head. Mama calls the doctor. Doctor said, no more monkeys jumping on the bed, right? So that doctor is useless.
12: This is...

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0: Moose weather for Huntsville.
11: Sunny afternoon ahead as we warm up to 20 today. Clear skies tonight, could see fog patches developing overnight as we drop to 5. Lots of sunshine in the weekend forecast, a high of 21 on Saturday and up to 22 on Sunday.
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12: Good morning, I'm Richard Coffin. Bracebridge OPP are investigating a break-in at a local toy store on Manitoba Street. Police say officers responded on Wednesday to a break-in that happened sometime during the night prior. Police say unknown suspects smashed a window to gain entry to the business before stealing a cash register with several hundred dollars in cash. The investigation's ongoing, and anyone with information is asked to contact the Bracebridge OPP or Crime Stoppers. The Huntsville Sports Hall of Fame is getting ready to recognize athletes in the community. This year's induction night takes place tomorrow at 7 at the Algonquin Theater. 9 athletes, teams, coaches, and builders are being honored. The ceremony will also present 3 annual awards recognizing sports personalities and notable contributions to sports and recreation. Hall President Wendy McConnell says the event's a way to honor the legacy of founder Mike Greaves while celebrating the athletes, coaches, and volunteers that have helped make Huntsville such a strong sports community.
13: It's something that we're really, really proud of. We try to make the night as special as we possibly can for the inductees and their families. It's a pretty big deal. It's always important to us that we get as many people there as possible.
12: Tickets are $25 and available online or at the door. For more information, visit our website. Federal funding is helping create 14 paid internships across the North, including locally. FedNor Minister Patty Hajdu announced more than $735,000 for the youth employment opportunities, with several groups in Muskoka receiving money. They include the Huntsville Lake of Bays Chamber of Commerce to hire an events and business development youth intern. Money's also going to the town of Bracebridge to bring in a youth intern to support recognition events and activities surrounding its 150th anniversary. The Bracebridge Chamber of Commerce receives funding to hire a youth intern as a communication and events specialist. A youth intern will also be hired by Muskoka Arts and Craft Inc. to support and promote arts and culture tourism in the region. And the Muskoka Steamships Association receives funding to bring an intern on board to support its day-to-day operations. And Belleville police say their investigators have determined Sunday's shooting outside a Belleville synagogue was a hate-motivated crime. At a media conference yesterday, Chief Murray Rod said it was a deliberate attack directed at members of the Jewish community during one of the holiest observances of the year. Ontario Special Investigations Unit is investigating the exchange of gunfire between police and the 29-year-old suspect who later died in hospital. Chief Rod says Constables Jeff Smith and Mike McCurdy prevented what would have become an unimaginable tragedy. He adds Smith was shot multiple times and is facing a lengthy and challenging recovery, but is making progress.
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18: In the WNBA last night, the Toronto Tempo closed out their inaugural season with a 95-81 loss to the Connecticut Suns. The Tempo would finish 13th overall in the standings with a record of 11-33. Meanwhile, week three of the NFL season kicked off with the Atlanta Falcons upsetting the Green Bay Packers 35-14 to capture their first win of the regular season.
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18: It is still a little bit foggy out there and misty, but we'll warm up to 20 and see lots of sunshine as we head into the afternoon. And then tonight, 5 are low, clear skies, fog overnight. Lots of sunshine throughout the entire weekend, up to 22 on Saturday, 21 are high on Sunday. Spot a slowdown, let us know. 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On the way, your nearly impossible question, plus a special birthday shout-out to get to. So stick around. It's the Pet Shop Boys with West and Girls here on the Moose.

0: West End Girls, that's the Pet Shop Boys here at Huntsville's biggest variety, 105.5 Moose FM. Hanging out with Brock on the morning drive. Coming up, we got your nearly impossible question brought to you by Windmill Bakery and Bistro. So stick around, but I wanted to take a moment to give a very special birthday shout out to someone who means a lot to us here at the station. Two-time graduate of the Mini Moose Academy, Haley Scott, turning 9 years old today. Happy birthday!
1: Happy birthday! Now you're 1 year older. Happy birthday!
0: Haley is an absolute joy to be around every time she's in studio. We have a whole lot of fun. People often request that she replace me, and I get it. I understand. She's an amazing young woman, and she's an extremely charitable woman. We talk about being like Dolly today. You know what? If people were more like Haley every day, too, it would be a much better place. So we hope that you have an incredible day and that people bring you joy, or as much joy as you bring people every day. All the best to you. We know you love this song, so we're going to play it for you now. Kenny Loggins, Footloose. The Moose.

Moose. That one going out to 9-year-old Haley Scott. Happy birthday from all her friends and family and all of us here at the Moose. Hey, don't forget, if you've got a birthday shout out you want to get over the airwaves, hit me up. 705-789-4464. We'd love to make someone's day extra special. But now we're back with our nearly impossible question of the day, brought to you by Windmill Bakery and Bistro, where they've got seasonal favorites cooking in the oven right now. Pumpkin rolls, pumpkin filled donuts, apple crumble, and pumpkin pie. Others too. They're on Haines Road. You can also shop online at windmillbakery.ca. The theme this morning, a newer one we've been rolling out. We ask Google. Let's try that again. We ask Google. Listen, you know how she goes. It's a Friday. Maybe we're a little bit lazy, so we lean on Google for one of our trivia questions. We asked Google this morning, hey, Google, how long have these been around for? Google's answer, 118 years. Clue, it is something you might find at the fairgrounds this weekend. 705-789-4464. We asked Google, how long have these been around for? When were they created? Google's answer, 118 years ago. It is something you may find at the fairgrounds this weekend. 705-789-4464. Give me a call, shoot me a text, and let me know what you think we asked Google this morning.

0: time. We're rocking out to GNR on a foggy Friday morning. We were waiting for the fog to clear up because we want to see some sunny skies and then high in 20 today. It's currently 5 degrees in Huntsville, and we're doing our nearly impossible question. Theme this morning is We Ask Google. We get a little lazy on Friday, but who doesn't? So we asked Google a question, and it gave us an answer, and we want you to figure out what exactly it is we asked Google. We said, hey, Google, how long have these been around for? Google's answer, 118 years, and we said it is something you might find at the fairgrounds this weekend in Huntsville. Your best guess, let me know, 705-789-4464. Now we're going to have a look at the text line and rattle off a few wrong answers. It is not carousels. It is not pie judging contests. It is not tractors or tractor pulling. It's not Ferris wheel. It's not roller coaster either. 705-789-4464. Using his noodle and not Google this morning. Grant, what do you think of this morning? Something that'd be 118 years old that you might find at the fairgrounds this weekend.
1: Target range. You know how they go there and you use the BB guns and all that stuff?
0: Oh, so like the shooting gallery.
1: Yeah, yeah. They've been around forever, bro.
0: Make the little star, the one that you're trying to make the little star?
1: Yeah, yeah. You try and knock the star out and you got like 2 BBs left and you didn't do it.
0: That is a fun game and you're definitely bringing back some memories. But no, it is not any sort of fair game. 705-789-4464. We asked Google the theme this morning. We asked Google, hey, how old is this? How long has this been around for? Google's answer, 118 years. It is something you might find at the fairgrounds this weekend. Feel it still on the moose.

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11: Still some light fog this morning, but we are supposed to warm up to 20 this afternoon with sunshine all throughout the day. As we drop to 5 tonight, clear and then foggy overnight. Currently, it's 5 degrees in Huntsville. And then, wow, your weekend, sunny and 22 for both Saturday and Sunday. 705-789-4464. Hey, theme this morning to our nearly impossible question, if you are just tuning in, is we ask Google. We asked Google a question this morning. Your job is to figure out what exactly it is we ask Google. Hence the name, we ask Google. We ask Google, hey, how old is this? Google's answer, 118 years. It is something you will find at the fairgrounds this weekend. But it is not a Ferris wheel. It's not a roller coaster ride. It is not the guy operating the zipper. But nicely done there. I like that. Who do we got on the line? I think we got a caller. What are you thinking this morning? What might be 118 years old and found at the fairgrounds this weekend? What do you got? What are you thinking? Hello?
12: I was thinking Smash Up Derby.
11: Smash Up Derby. Demo Derby is also not what we're looking for. It is not any sort of vehicle or a judging contest, livestock, baby judging, pie judging, also not cotton candy or candy floss. Answer revealed later this hour, 705-789-4464. Jake Gals Band is on the Moose.
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1: Good morning, I'm Richard Coffin. Bracebridge OPP are investigating a break-in at a local toy store on Manitoba Street. Police say officers responded on Wednesday to a break-in that happened sometime during the night prior. Police say unknown suspects smashed a window to gain entry to the business before stealing a cash register with several hundred dollars in cash. The investigation's ongoing, and anyone with information is asked to contact the Bracebridge OPP or Crime Stoppers. The Huntsville Sports Hall of Fame is getting ready to recognize athletes in the community. This year's induction night takes place tomorrow at 7 at the Algonquin Theater. 9 athletes, teams, coaches, and builders are being honored. The ceremony will also present 3 annual awards recognizing sports personalities and notable contributions to sports and recreation. Hall President Wendy McConnell says the event's a way to honor the legacy of founder Mike Greaves while celebrating the athletes, coaches, and volunteers that have helped make Huntsville such a strong sports community.
2: It's something that we're really, really proud of. We try to make the night as special as we possibly can for the inductees and their families. It's a pretty big deal. It's always important to us that we get as many people there as possible.
1: Tickets are $25 and available online or at the door. For more information, visit our website. Federal funding is helping create 14 paid internships across the north, including locally. FedNor Minister Patty Hajdu announced more than $735,000 for the youth employment opportunities, with several groups in Muskoka receiving money. They include the Huntsville Lake of Bays Chamber of Commerce to hire an events and business development youth intern. Money's also going to the town of Bracebridge to bring in a youth intern to support recognition events and activities surrounding its 150th anniversary. The Bracebridge Chamber of Commerce receives funding to hire a youth intern as a communication and events specialist. A youth intern will also be hired by Muskoka Arts and Craft, Inc. to support and promote arts and culture tourism in the region. And the Muskoka Steamships Association receives funding to bring an intern on board to support its day-to-day operations. And Belleville police say their investigators have determined Sunday's shooting outside of Belleville Synagogue was a hate-motivated crime. At a media conference yesterday, Chief Murray Rod said it was a deliberate attack directed at members of the Jewish community during one of the holiest observances of the year. Ontario's Special Investigations Unit is investigating the exchange of gunfire between police and the 29-year-old suspect who later died in hospital. Chief Rod says Constables Jeff Smith and Mike McCurdy prevented what would have become an unimaginable tragedy. He adds Smith was shot multiple times and is facing a lengthy and challenging recovery, but is making progress.
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5: In the WNBA last night, the Toronto Tempo closed out their inaugural season with a 95-81 loss to the Connecticut Suns. The Tempo would finish 13th overall in the standings with a record of 11-33. Meanwhile, week 3 of the NFL season kicked off with the Atlanta Falcons upsetting the Green Bay Packers 35-14 to capture their first win of the regular season.
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5: It is 8:37 on a Friday morning. The fog has cleared up and I'm looking at sun and clouds right now. It looks like we'll get up to 20 this afternoon with the sunshine continuing. Today, down to 5 and clear skies tonight. Could see some fog roll in overnight. And then your weekend forecast. Sunshine for both Saturday and Sunday. A high of 22 looks like both days. Give me a call. Shoot me a text if you spot a slowdown. 705-789-4464. Have you figured out what we asked Google this morning? That's part of our nearly impossible question. We just asked Google, hey, how old is this? Google's answer, 118 years. It is something you'd find at the fairgrounds this weekend. It's not a ride. It's not a game. It's not a booth, like a photo booth or a vehicle of any kind. It is something you would put in your mouth. That is to say, it is something you would eat. Answer revealed shortly. We were going to rock out to the Black Keys of a tune called Gotta Get Away. You're going to like this one.

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14: Good morning, Brock here for the Moose 105.5. Were you able to figure out what we asked Google this morning? A round of applause to all the brainiacs that could. Both calling and texting it with the right answer. Now time for the reveal. We asked Google, how old is this thing that you might find at the fall fairgrounds this weekend at Huntsville? Google's answer, 118 years old. What did we ask Google? What is it? Answer we were looking for was a candy apple. Not right now. Yes, a candy apple. This, according to Google, was invented by a fella who went by the name William W. Kolb. He was a candy maker from Jersey. And I don't know what the W stood for. I didn't Google that. Apparently, he was experimenting with some red cinnamon hard candy for Christmas displays in his shop window. He decided to dip a few apples into the hot mixture, and the rest is pretty much history. Still not right now. So, yes, the candy apple, which we will likely find at the fair this weekend, is 118 years old. Will you go right towards that, or perhaps you hunt down a different fair goodie this time of year? Let me know, candy apple, the answer to our nearly impossible question. Okay, now it's time.
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0: Moose weather for Huntsville.
11: We'll see lots of sunshine today as we warm up to 20 this afternoon, mainly clear tonight with fog overnight and down to 5. The sunshine continues throughout the weekend as well, up to 21 on Saturday, sunny at a high of 22 on Sunday.
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1: Good morning, I'm Richard Coffin. Bracebridge OPP are investigating a break-in at a local toy store on Manitoba Street. Police say officers responded on Wednesday to a break-in that happened sometime during the night prior. Police say unknown suspects smashed a window to gain entry to the business before stealing a cash register with several hundred dollars in cash. The investigation's ongoing, and anyone with information is asked to contact the Bracebridge OPP or Crime Stoppers. The Huntsville Sports Hall of Fame is getting ready to recognize athletes in the community. This year's induction night takes place tomorrow at 7 at the Algonquin Theater. 9 athletes, teams, coaches, and builders are being honored. The ceremony will also present 3 annual awards recognizing sports personalities and notable contributions to sports and recreation. Hall President Wendy McConnell says the event's a way to honor the legacy of founder Mike Greaves while celebrating the athletes, coaches, and volunteers that have helped make Huntsville such a strong sports community.
2: It's something that we're really, really proud of. We try to make the night as special as we possibly can for the inductees and their families. It's a pretty big deal. It's always important to us that we get as many people there as possible.
1: Tickets are $25 and available online or at the door. For more information, visit our website. Federal funding is helping create 14 paid internships across the North, including locally. FedNor Minister Patty Hajdu announced more than $735,000 for the youth employment opportunities, with several groups in Muskoka receiving money. They include the Huntsville Lake of Bays Chamber of Commerce to hire an events and business development youth intern. Money's also going to the town of Bracebridge to bring in a youth intern to support recognition events and activities surrounding its 150th anniversary. The Bracebridge Chamber of Commerce receives funding to hire a youth intern as a communication and events specialist. A youth intern will also be hired by Muskoka Arts and Craft, Inc. to support and promote arts and culture tourism in the region. And the Muskoka Steamships Association receives funding to bring an intern on board to support its day-to-day operations. And Belleville police say their investigators have determined Sunday's shooting outside of Belleville Synagogue was a hate-motivated crime. At a media conference yesterday, Chief Murray Rod said it was a deliberate attack directed at members of the Jewish community during one of the holiest observances of the year. Ontario's Special Investigations Unit is investigating the exchange of gunfire between police and the 29-year-old suspect who later died in hospital. Chief Rod says Constables Jeff Smith and Mike McCurdy prevented what would have become an unimaginable tragedy. He adds Smith was shot multiple times and is facing a lengthy and challenging recovery, but is making progress.
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4: In the WNBA last night, the Toronto Tempo closed out their inaugural season with a 95-81 loss to the Connecticut Suns. The Tempo would finish 13th overall in the standings with a record of 11-33. Meanwhile, week 3 of the NFL season kicked off with the Atlanta Falcons upsetting the Green Bay Packers 35-14 to capture their first win of the regular season.
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4: We'll see lots of sunshine today as we warm up to 20 this afternoon, mainly clear tonight with fog overnight and down to 5. The sunshine continues throughout the weekend as well, up to 21 on Saturday, sunny at a high of 22 on Sunday.
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it was really cool to chat with Pat earlier from the Imagination Library. That is Dolly Parton's foundation, spread all throughout North America, even Ireland and Australia. And you can learn more by heading to imaginationlibrary.com, and you could find the area that serves Muskoka. But something I should mention, too, is there's a charitable aspect to this as well, with people, you know, maybe donating $9.25 to Dolly's charity. But over at Erica's Bakery, Pat let us know that today they are going to be donating 9.25% of the proceeds from their sales today to the Imagination Library. So we're going to make our way down there pretty shortly. I just want to let you know that. And apparently, too, if you sing a Dolly Parton song, you might get a free coffee if you sing it at the lovely ladies at the counter. So with that said, I I prepared a little something because I could, as you tell, really use a coffee this morning. So here's my plea for coffee and ode to Dolly Parton. One, two, three, four.

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Dolly Parton, Jolene.

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11: We'll see lots of sunshine today as we warm up to 20 this afternoon. Mainly clear tonight with fog overnight and down to 5. The sunshine continues throughout the weekend as well, up to 21 on Saturday. Sunny at a high of 22 on Sunday.
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0: 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Happy 9-to-5 day. We have made our way down Highway 60 to check out the amazing fall colors. And also Erica's Bakery, or as we're calling it today, North Dollywood, as they celebrate 9-to-5 day in a pretty big way. We've got Erica here. So what are you guys doing today? I mean, you've got the cowboy hats on and everything. It's her Imagination Library charity.
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0: We'll see lots of sunshine today as we warm up to 20 this afternoon, mainly clear tonight with fog overnight and down to 5. The sunshine continues throughout the weekend as well, up to 21 on Saturday, sunny at a high of 22 on Sunday.

0: That's you two, or the streets have no name here on Moose Mornings. We are hanging out at Eric's Bakery as they celebrate 9 to 5 day in a pretty big way. 9.25% of the proceeds helping out Dolly Parton's Imagination Library. Now, you may have been listening earlier on the show and heard Pat on the air talk about her involvement with this. You're going to be matching donations as well.
1: Yes, I am. I'm going to match donations. I said my limit was $925, but I think I'll be stretching that a little today. People have been so generous.
0: For those who don't know, your involvement is part of the Imagination Library, part of, I guess, Muskoka chapters. You help out hundreds of kids across Muskoka. You'd like to help out more, though, right?
1: Oh, I would love to. Particularly in Gravenhurst. That place has room to expand.
0: Absolutely. And if you want to find out more details, imaginationlibrary.com for more information. Pat and I are going to do some singing for some coffee in a couple minutes, so I hope you can warm up those vocal cords.
1: Sure, I'll try.
0: Working for the weekend, it's Loverboy here on the Moose.

Bill's Biggest Ride, 105.5 The Moose. What is going on? It is Brock joining you on a 9 to 5 day, also known as Dolly Day here at Dollywood North. Erica's Bakery, located on Highway 60. They've got a lot going on. They've got a ton of beautiful women dressed in pink. They've got an awesome menu for lunchtime. It is $9.25, and they're donating 9.25% of all proceeds to our local. Also a deal that if you do a little Dolly singing, you get free coffee. So we're going to do that right now with the ladies. Are you ready to cue up the music? We're just going to do the chorus, because, we're just going to do the chorus. You ready? 2...

Okay, where's that coffee? Well done, ladies. Give it up for them. Make some noise for the Team Americas. Make some noise for Pat at the Imagination Library. And please donate today for such an incredible cause. Whitney Houston on the Boost.

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9: We'll see lots of sunshine today as we warm up to 20 this afternoon, mainly clear tonight with fog overnight and down to 5. The sunshine continues throughout the weekend as well, up to 21 on Saturday, sunny at a high of 22 on Sunday.
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12: We'll see lots of sunshine today as we warm up to 20 this afternoon, mainly clear tonight with fog overnight and down to 5. The sunshine continues throughout the weekend as well, up to 21 on Saturday, sunny at a high of 22 on Sunday.
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3: We'll see lots of sunshine today as we warm up to 20 this afternoon, mainly clear tonight with fog overnight and down to 5. The sunshine continues throughout the weekend as well, up to 21 on Saturday, sunny at a high of 22 on Sunday.
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1: We'll see lots of sunshine today as we warm up to 20 this afternoon. Mainly clear tonight with fog overnight and down to 5. The sunshine continues throughout the weekend as well, up to 21 on Saturday. Sunny at a high of 22 on Sunday.
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1: Good afternoon, I'm Hillary Hilton. Today marks the inaugural Give Like Dolly Day, and Erica's Bakery and Cafe in Dwight is celebrating by giving back to a cause that Dolly Parton began. Erica's is donating 9.25% of its proceeds today to local branches of Dolly Parton's Imagination Library, an initiative that provides free books to children from birth to age 5. The local program serves families throughout Gravenhurst, Lake of Bays, and Muskoka West. The bakery is also celebrating with a Dolly-inspired lunch special, dress-up activities, and a sing-along. Local program coordinator Pat Sims Eastwood says this is the first event of its kind, and she hopes more will spread throughout the region in the years ahead. The Muskoka Electrifier Home Tour is taking place this weekend. The District of Muskoka and Climate Action Muskoka are hosting the self-guided tour Saturday and Sunday from 10 a.m. to 2 p.m. Officials say the tour features 9 homes across Muskoka where visitors can see real-world examples of electrification upgrades, including heat pumps, solar and battery systems, and more. Homeowners and installers will be available at the homes to answer questions. District staff are also hosting a series of home electrification workshops at various locations in Muskoka throughout October. This is Rail Safety Week across Canada, and Ontario Provincial Police locally are encouraging safe decisions around tracks and crossings. OPP officers were at various railway crossings this week sharing rail safety information. It's all part of a national campaign to raise awareness and help prevent rail crossing and trespassing incidents. Tips include staying off railway tracks and property, expecting a train at any time, staying alert, avoiding distractions, and more. The latest results from the Education Quality and Accountability Office are in, and the province says it shows students are making progress. Education Minister Paul Calandra says there are math improvements in grades 3, 6, and 9, with literacy results also remaining strong, with nearly 9 in 10 students meeting provincial standard in reading and writing by grade 6. However, Calandra says it's also clear there's more work to do, with many students continuing to struggle, persisting achievement gaps, and uneven results across Ontario. He says the Ministry of Education has been directed to work directly with school boards to review its student achievement plan and monitor progress. He says the plans are used to identify where students are falling behind and what actions will be made to improve student outcomes.
0: Sign up for daily and weekly news alerts at MyMuskokaNow.com.
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8: The Blue Jays open up their final series of the season tonight in Toronto, taking on the Reds after 7. Jose Soriano would take the mound for the Jays, who will not be advancing to the postseason. Week 17 of the CFL season kicks off with a pair of Friday night games. The Bombers battle the Argos at 8 in Winnipeg, and the Edmonton Elks are in BC taking on the Lions after 10. In local sports, it's hockey night in Huntsville. The Junior C Otters face off in a rivalry game against the Muskoka Bears. Puck drops at 7:30 at the Dawn.
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8: We'll see lots of sunshine today as we warm up to 20 this afternoon. Mainly clear tonight with fog overnight and down to 5. The sunshine continues throughout the weekend as well, up to 21 on Saturday. Sunny at a high of 22 on Sunday.
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10: We'll see lots of sunshine today as we warm up to 20 this afternoon, mainly clear tonight with fog overnight and down to 5. The sunshine continues throughout the weekend as well, up to 21 on Saturday, sunny at a high of 22 on Sunday.
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15: We'll see lots of sunshine today as we warm up to 20 this afternoon. Mainly clear tonight with fog overnight and down to 5. The sunshine continues throughout the weekend as well, up to 21 on Saturday. Sunny at a high of 22 on Sunday.
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1: The Fallout Boy. This ain't a scene, and it was Green Day with Dilemma before that. So currently, Fat Bear Week is going on in the U.S. So I want to know, if you're not trying to keep your pet super healthy, what is their favorite food? And we'll talk about if you've been keeping up with Fat Bear Week, and maybe even if your animal's been told that they might need to lose some weight. We'll chat about this as we go through the hour. Lover Boy coming up before 2 o'clock. Here's Quiet Riot on the Moose.

0: with Ty. Who doesn't love a good bracket, especially when that bracket is full of bears who definitely are much larger than your average bear? So my current favorite tournament is going on right now. This week, Fat Bear Week 2026 got started. And if this is your first time hearing about it, well, I'm happy I get to tell you what it is. So the National Park Service in the States have found that over the last 2 years, people have really liked whenever they share how big their bears get nearing hibernation time. And now, this is, I think, maybe the fourth or fifth year they've done it. They have brackets where fans vote on who is the fattest bear, at least at the National Park Service. And I love getting to see these bears every single year. I think I'm biased with grizzly bears being my favorite animal, but I just love seeing which bear is taking on the crown every year. And it's an interesting bracket this year just because multi-time champion Chunk got knocked out in the very first round. And honestly, I think Bear 164, also known as Bucky, has a very good chance of taking on the crown this year. You can check out fatbearbracket.com to see the full list down to the bracket. We've got a couple weeks left to go, but it reminds me of the several times growing up that my mom got told by our vet that our dog was also, I would say, be a probably good contender in Fat Bear Week. They had to lose some weight. Have you ever been told by your vet that your pet was maybe on a bit of the chunkier side? Tell me, call or text 705-789-4464, or what your pet's favorite unhealthy food is. Coming up after the break, your weather update, and then some saga.
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1: Moose weather for Huntsville.
0: It's going to be a mix of sun and cloud today, high of 20. Clear tonight as it gets down to a low of 5. Looking at your weekend tomorrow, it will be sunny, high of 21. And then a mix of sun and cloud on Sunday, high of 22. Right now, it's mainly sunny at 18. And then on the roads, a few different projects could end up slowing you down. Like we have word that there is construction happening on Highway 11 southbound and northbound between Stevenson Road 1 and 2. And also King William Street here in Huntsville is down to just one alternating lane from Scott Street over to Highway 60. Have a road or a weather tip, you can reach out, call, or text at 705-789-4464. And we're talking this hour, have you ever been told by your vet that your pet needed to lose some weight? Got an answer here from listener Katie that says that their dog has been told by their vet a couple of times that, yeah, he does need to lose some pounds. But she admits it's just so hard not to feed him some of his favorite treats, which generally aren't usually that healthy. Thanks for that answer. If you've ever been told by your vet that maybe your pet needs to lose a little bit of weight, we're talking about this because Fat Bear Week is currently going on in the States. Probably my favorite tournament that happens every single year. Share your answer if you've ever been told that maybe your pet could stand to maybe use some exercise. 705-789-4464. Saga, wind him up on the Moose.

0: Lover Boy is loving every minute of it. Moose FM 105.5. Tyler with you all afternoon long. So what is your dog's favorite unhealthy food? We're talking about that during the hour because today is the end of the first week of Fat Bear Week. And if you don't know what this is where the National Park Service in the States tries to determine who is the best fat bear that they have at all of their Alaska parks, mostly done by fan vote. And I'm actually shocked. It's going to be an interesting tournament this year. The winner of the last several years got out in the very first round. So it really is anybody's tournament now. But with us talking about chubby bears and just chubby animals throughout this first hour, I'm curious, what is it your animal's favorite unhealthy food? I got an answer here. This one comes from Paula. She says, growing up, our dog loved marshmallows. Anytime we had a campfire, he would always try to sneak some from the bag. It was hard not to let him have a couple. Share your pet's favorite unhealthy food. Call or text 705-789-4464.
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0: Tyler with you throughout the afternoon. We're talking at chubby animals this hour with us being at the end of the first week of Fat Bear Week. Grandpa Brian's joining me on the line. Brian, you told me you got it. Two other chubby dogs you want to add to the list of chubby animals we're talking about. Who are these dogs?
16: my son's dogs. He's got two, and one is part St. Bernard and part mountain dog. His name is Beaumont, named after Beaumont Drive, where we used to have a cottage. And the other one is Guinness, after the beer, of course.
0: Right.
16: And he's just straight mountain dog. Now, they should be about 140 pounds, but they're each pretty close to 160, so they need to lose some weight.
0: just a little bit.
16: They're pretty friendly, so not too bad of a problem. But there you go.
0: What's your what's their favorite unhealthy, or what's your favorite unhealthy thing to feed them? Do they have like a favorite snack?
16: Yeah, we buy them these doggy cookie type things.
0: Oh, my sister gets those kind of things for her dogs too. Well, Brian, thank you so much for the call. If you want to join the conversation and tell me about either the chubby dog you have or maybe the one you love playing with, call or text 705-789-4464. The Trues, the breakdown on the Moose.

0: Jane Child, Don't Wanna Fall in Love, Moose FM 105.5, 157 on your Friday afternoon. Coming up after your weather update, I'll tell you some of the things you can check out this weekend at the Fall Fair, which gets started this afternoon. We've got the Raccoon Tours after the break and your weather update.
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0: Got a little one at home? The Huntsville Public Library has something just for babies and their caregivers. Baby Storytime introduces little ones to books, songs, rhymes, bounces, and finger plays. A fun way to get those early literacy skills going while spending some quality time together. It's a drop-in program for newborns to 24 months, happening October 1st, 15th, 22nd, and 29th from 10 to 10:30 in the morning at the Huntsville Public Library at 7 Minerva Street East. So grab the diaper bag and come on out for some stories, songs, and smiles. 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
1: It's a mix of sun and cloud today, getting up to a high of 20, and then it'll be clear tonight as those clouds clear away, getting it down to a low of 5. And then tomorrow, the weekend will get started off with a mix of sun and cloud, high of 21. And then on Sunday, a mix of sun and cloud, high of 22. Right now, it's sunny at 18. And then on the roads, a few areas that could end up slowing you down. Some slowdowns expected on Highway 11 southbound, south of Gravenhurst, due to construction happening on North Cashney Lake Road. We've also got reports that on Highway 11 south of Gravenhurst, the southbound exit to Southwood Road and the northbound exit to Cowbell Road are closed. Also, work is continuing on King William Street, leaving a section of the road that is Scott Street down to Highway 60, down to just one alternating lane. And also, there is work happening on Highway 11 north and southbound from Stevenson Road 1 to 2, which also could end up slowing you down. Have a road or a weather tip, reach out, call, or text at 705-789-4464. The Huntsville Fall Fair kicks off today. 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And you can also check out the Haya Robotics team demonstrations happening from 4 until 8 at Sinclair Hall. 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
1: Hollywood Nights, Bob Seger and the Silver Bullet Band. Well, we're in the two part of 9 to 5 days. So what is that song that really helps you get through a work day? We'll talk about that throughout the hour. And also, how would you feel if we renamed Muskoka to North Dollywood? What are some of the landmarks you think we could dollyify the names of? 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The Wallflowers on the Moose.

0: Big Wreck, that song, Moose FM 105.5. Tyler with you throughout the afternoon. And during this second hour of the show, I want to know the song that helps get you through a work day, because today is 9 to 5 day in honor of the late, great Dolly Parton. And honestly, we've got some tunes coming up later this hour that really do help get me through the work day, like some Dexter and the Moon Rocks. And at Finger 11, that's coming up after your weather update. Tell me the tunes to get you through a work day by calling or texting 705-789-4464. We might even be able to play some throughout the show today.
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11: Moose weather for Huntsville.
0: It's going to be a mix of sun and cloud today, getting up to a high of 20. Those clouds will clear away tonight as it gets down to a low of 5. Tomorrow, a sunny start to the weekend, high of 21. And then on the weekend, it will end off on Sunday with a mix of sun and cloud, high of 22. Right now, it's nice and mainly sunny at 18. Have a road or a weather tip, reach out, call, or text at 705-789-4464. And over on the roads, a heads up that Highway 11 southbound south of Gravenhurst, we are noticing some slowdown there. The Southwood Road southbound entrance and on the northbound side entrance to Calbell Road, both are closed. And here in Huntsville, King William Street, down to just one alternating lane from Scott Street over to Highway 60. And that is due to construction. Businesses on the road do remain open, but expect delays. Here's Finger 11 Paralyzer, followed by some Dexter and the Moon Rocks on the Moose.

0: Alanis Morissette, Hand in My Pocket, Moose FM 105.5. Tyler talking with you throughout this afternoon. So what is the song that helps get you through your work day? We got an answer here. This one comes from Charlotte. She says it is The Warrior by Patti Smyth. She says that song always gets her through a work day. Well, we got that coming up later this hour. And also, we got a commercial trying to convince you that we should turn Muskoka into North Dollywood. And that's coming up after the break.
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0: Tyler with you throughout this afternoon, and we're talking this hour about the song that really gets you through the 9-to-5 workday, because today is 9-to-5 day in honor of the late, great Dolly Parton. And I was chatting with Brock around the office today. Wouldn't it be cool if we changed Muskoka to North Dollywood? Because, you know, Dollywood's such a big thing down in Tennessee. I feel like you could give Muskoka a North Dollywood makeover. You just had to change some of the names of the landmarks. And here's a commercial I put together for what North Dollywood might be like. Let's give it a listen, and then listen to some Dolly.
10: Are you tired of living in picturesque Muskoka, but you don't want to move? Well, why should Tennessee have all the fun in honor of Dolly Parton in 9 to 5 day? Let's change Muskoka into North Dollywood. Yeah! Break out your best big blonde wigs and all your rhinestones. Instead of Santa's Village, how about Dolly's Village? Ooh. Lion's Lookout now is the picturesque Jolene's Lookout. Ah. And the Muskoka Wharf, it's now the Dollywood North Wharf, and you can only dock your boat from 9 to 5.
11: Oh my goodness.
10: And why stop there? We could go Dolly-themed cottages, Dolly-themed boat cruises, Dolly-themed restaurants. The limitations are endless. So let's change Muskoka to North Dollywood, because Muskoka needs just a little more.

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1: 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We got a weather update coming up real soon after your break, and also some Patty Smythe before we get to 3 o'clock. And I'll tell you about a way you can win here on Moose FM.
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1: Got a teen who's always looking for the next game to play? 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
0: Moose weather for Huntsville.
1: It's going to be a mix of sun and cloud this afternoon, a high of 21, and then it'll drop down to a low of 5 as those clouds clear away tonight. Tomorrow it's going to be sunny at a high of 21, and then on Sunday, a mix of sun and cloud, high of 22. Right now it's sunny at 18. Have a road or a weather tip. You can reach out, call, or text 705-789-4464. We are seeing reports that King William Street is down to just one alternating lane from Scott Street over to Highway 60 and also Highway 11 just south of Gravenhurst in the Kilworthy area is also experiencing slowdowns, and that is near North Cashney Lake Road. Reports that the southbound exit to Southwood Road and the northbound exit to Cowbell Road are closed. 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Like if you check out the win section at mymuskokanow.com, you can always see some of the online contests that we're doing. And every single week, Brock has a awesome gift card to Windmill Bakery to give away with the nearly impossible question. And we've got some passes to Bala Cranberry Fest to be given away as we get closer to Bala Cranberry Fest. So keep listening to Moose FM. You could become our next winner. The Warrior featuring Scandal, Patti Smyth on the Moose.

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1: Ella Langley, Choosing Texas. Before that, Kelly Clarkson. And coming up this hour, I want to know who is your favorite comic book character, because today is National Comic Book Day. We'll hear from Beck and Con Can before your 4 p.m. news. Here's Lisa Loeb, Stay, I Missed You, on Moose FM.

Moose FM 105.5. So today is National Comic Book Day. I can remember being a kid and not a lot of other kids were into comic books. Now that is not really the case. With the explosion of superhero movies, comic book characters are really everywhere nowadays, which I am totally fine with as a comic book fan myself. But when you think about comic book characters, who is at the top?

0: 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Tell me with a call or a text, 705-789-4464. If you had to think of your favorite comic book character, who is it? And last hour, we were talking about the song that always helps you get through a work day. Bob answers with Highway to Hell. Great answer there, Bob. If you want to answer that question also, call or text 705-789-4464. Weather after the break, then some Beck.
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1: Moose weather for Huntsville.
0: It'll be in getting increasingly clear as it gets down to a low of 5 tonight. Tomorrow, a sunny start to the weekend, high of 21. And then on a Sunday, a mix of sun and cloud, high of 22. Right now, it's a mix of sun and cloud at 18. Over on the roads, just a heads up, we are noticing that there is slowdown happening on Highway 11 just past Gravenhurst in the Kilworthy area due to repairs on North Cashney Lake Road, leading to slowdowns on Highway 11 north and southbound past Gravenhurst. Also reports that the southbound exit to Southwood Road and the northbound exit to Cowbell Road are both closed. Also expect delays here in Huntsville as work continues on King William Street, leaving a section of the road to Scott Street down to Highway 60, down to just one alternating lane. Have a road or a weather tip, reach out, call, or text at 705 705- 780-489-4464. It is National Comic Book Day, so who is your favorite comic book character? Join the conversation, call or text 705-789-4464. We've got an answer here from Barb who says, I don't know if this counts, but growing up, I always loved reading the Garfield comic strips. So if he counts as a comic book character, he's definitely at the top of my list. Yeah, I would say they count. I would say comic strip characters do count as comic characters. Thanks for your answer. And if you want to share, 705-789-4464. Beck, loser on the Moose.

0: Cry me a river, Justin Timberlake, Moose FM 105.5. Today is comic book day, so who is your favorite comic book character? If you have an answer to this question, this one comes from Richard. He says it's got to be the classic Superman. I can remember going to see the Chris Reeve Superman movie back in the 70s. Might have been the very first superhero movie that I saw in theaters. That's, you know, going back a while. That's cool that he got to see those old Superman movies in the theaters. I would love to get the chance to see one of the Chris Reeves movies in theaters at least once in my life. And now that's got me thinking about the first superhero movie you saw in theaters, because those movies have been happening for so many years now. It's crazy to think that there was a time where there weren't really superhero movies in theaters. Can you remember the first comic book movie that you saw at the movie theater? Tell me, call or text at 705-789-4464. Depeche Mode coming up after the break.
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0: Tyler on Moose FM, 105.5. Last hour, I was wondering, what is the tune that really helps get you through a work day since we're in the midst of 9-to-5 day in honor of Dolly Parton? Tracy messages us and says, the Arkells, the boss, is coming, gets them through a work day, and they really wanted to hear it this afternoon. Well, let's get you through that last little bit of the work day a little bit quicker with some Arkells, Tracy. The boss is coming on the Moose.

0: Depeche Mode, Personal Jesus. Go Mornings with Ty. Your weather update coming up after the break, and we got your 4 p.m. news coming up real soon. And we've got time to get to one more listener answer about what was the very first comic book movie you saw in theaters. All this coming up after your weather update and then some Soul Decision.
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0: Got a little bookworm at home? The Huntsville Public Library has a story time just for preschoolers. Young children and their caregivers can enjoy picture books, rhymes, finger plays, songs with music, shakers and scarves, plus some fun flannel board activities at the drop-in preschool story time for kids age 2 to 5 at the Huntsville Public Library, which you can find at 7 Minerva Street East. The October story times happen on Thursday, October 1st, 15th, 22nd, and 29th from 11 until 11:30. 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
1: Moose weather for Huntsville.
0: It's going to be a mix of sun and cloud, getting increasingly clear this evening as it drops down to a low of 5. Tomorrow, our weekend's going to start off sunny at a high of 22, and then a mix of sun and cloud on Sunday at a high of 22. Right now, it's sunny at 21, and then over on the roads, just a heads up that King William Street is down to just one alternating lane from Scott Street over to Highway 60, and that is due to construction happening there, so expect delays, but businesses on the road do remain open. And since today is National Comic Book Day, we've been talking about the very first comic book movie that you saw in theaters. Just got this answer here. This one, it comes from Cameron. He says, this wasn't the first one I saw in theaters, but I can remember taking my nephew to go see Iron Man back in 2008. I definitely had more fun at that movie than I've had in many of the other film screenings in my life. Yeah, it's always cool getting to take a kid to a movie, getting to see them, you know, react to all the stuff way bigger than you would have if you were just seeing it by yourself. Thank you so much for the answer. We got the real deal coming up during the 4 p.m. hour. And here's Soul Decision, Faded, before your 4 p.m. news.

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1: Good afternoon, I'm Hillary Hilton. A three-phased multi-unit development project that officials say will add 150 rental units to Huntsville's housing stock is now underway. The project is led by the Muskoka Community Land Trust, with the official groundbreaking taking place yesterday. Huntsville CAO Denise Corey says access to housing is fundamental to the future of a strong and resilient community, adding the project creates more opportunities for people and families to have a safe and secure place to call home. Mayor Nancy Alcock, meantime, says it's a milestone addressing a shortage in affordable housing in Huntsville, adding the development was possible through collaborative efforts through the land trust, the three levels of government, the District of Muskoka, and local partners. According to the town, 7.5 acres of land were donated towards the project, with permitting and development fees waived. Phase one is anticipated to begin in October and wrap in December 2027. Occupancy, meantime, is set to be available in January 2028. The Muskoka Electrifier Home Tour is taking place this weekend. The District of Muskoka and Climate Action Muskoka are hosting the self-guided tour Saturday and Sunday from 10 a.m. to 2 p.m. Officials say the tour features 9 homes across Muskoka where visitors can see real-world examples of electrification upgrades, including heat pumps, solar and battery systems, and more. Homeowners and installers will be available at the homes to answer questions. District staff are also hosting a series of home electrification workshops at various locations in Muskoka throughout October. This is Rail Safety Week across Canada, and Ontario Provincial Police locally are encouraging safe decisions around tracks and crossings. OPP officers were at various railway crossings this week sharing rail safety information. It's all part of a national campaign to raise awareness and help prevent rail crossing and trespassing incidents. Tips include staying off railway tracks and property, expecting a train at any time, staying alert, avoiding distractions, and more. The latest results from the Education Quality and Accountability Office are in, and the province says it shows students are making progress. Education Minister Paul Calandra says there are math improvements in grades 3, 6, and 9, with literacy results also remaining strong, with nearly 9 in 10 students meeting provincial standard in reading and writing by grade 6. However, Calandra says it's also clear there's more work to do, with many students continuing to struggle, persisting achievement gaps, and uneven results across Ontario. He says the Ministry of Education has been directed to work directly with school boards to review its student achievement plan and monitor progress. He says the plans are used to identify where students are falling behind and what actions will be made to improve student outcomes.
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3: Starting with baseball, the Toronto Blue Jays open their final series of the season tonight in Toronto, taking on the Cincinnati Reds after 7, with Jose Soriano on the mound for the Jays, who will not be advancing to the postseason. Week 17 of the CFL season kicks off with a pair of Friday night games. At 8, the Winnipeg Blue Bombers battle the Toronto Argonauts in Winnipeg, and the Edmonton Elks are in BC, taking on the Lions at 10:30. In local sports, it's hockey night in Huntsville. The Junior C Otters face off in a rivalry game against the Muskoka Bears. Puck drops at 7:30 at the Dawn.
0: Moose weather for Huntsville.
3: Clouds will clear away as it drops down to a low of 5 with a chance of fog patches overnight. Tomorrow it'll be a sunny start to the weekend, a high of 22. And then on Sunday, a mix of sun and cloud, high of 22. Right now it's a mix of sun and cloud at 19. And then on the roads, King William Street is down to just one alternating lane from Scott Street over to Highway 60, and that will lead to delays on the road and also businesses on the road to remain open. Have a road or a weather tip, reach out, call, or text at 705-789-4464.
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4: Tyler keeping you company all throughout the afternoon, and it is the hour where we look back at what happened on This Week in Film History. It is the real deal, and we'll be hearing what that first movie is coming up in just a couple of minutes. I'll also have some details on how you can go to some tasty food trucks throughout the rest of this month and be helping out Community Living Huntsville. I'll also tell you a little bit about what you can check out at the fair starting today, which runs all weekend. Poets, the Tragically Hip on the Moose.

0: 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It's time for The Real Deal. 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
1: 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First movie we're talking about today was released on this week back in 1975, Dog Day Afternoon.
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8: Moose weather for Huntsville.
9: It's going to get increasingly clear as it gets down to a low of 5 tonight. Tomorrow it's going to get up to a high of 22, and it'll be sunny throughout Saturday. And on Sunday, a mix of sun and cloud, high of 22. Right now, it's a mix of sun and cloud at 19. Over on the roads, King William Street is down to just one alternating lane, and that is from Scott Street over to Highway 60. If you have a road or a weather tip, give us a call or a text, 705-789-4464. James says the movies that definitely got to be remade, Rosemary's Baby, Frogs. I think Rosemary's Baby did get a remake, but as a series. And then Dozer and Grizzly would be cool, too. All great answers there. If you want to join in and tell me the movies you'd want to see get the remake treatment, send a message to 705-789-4464. Next part of The Real Deal coming up after Mariana's Trench. Here's Toto, Africa on the Moose.

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2: 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The second movie we're talking about was released on this week back in 1994, The Shawshank Redemption.
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2: 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And Morgan Freeman never complained and just kept throwing the baseball. He showed up to the next day of filming with his arm in a sling because it hurt so much. That is just dedication to your craft that he didn't complain at one single time. This is one of those movies that I love showing people because I just feel like everybody has to watch it. 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
2: 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The Huntsville Fall Fair's kicking off today. 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Lots of cool stuff to check out down at the Huntsville Fairgrounds. What are you going to specifically to the fair to see this weekend? 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
1: 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The third and final movie we're talking about this week was released on this week back in 1995, Seven.
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4: Moose weather for Huntsville.
1: It's going to get increasingly clear as it drops down to a low of 5 tonight, and then tomorrow the weekend will start off sunny with a mix of sun and cloud, high of 22, and then on Sunday a mix of sun and cloud still at a high of 22. Right now it's a mix of sun and cloud at 19, and then on the roads King William Street is down to just one alternating lane from Scott Street over to Highway 60. And going on throughout the rest of September are the food truck wars in support of Community Living Huntsville, where there's a bunch of different food trucks like Bangkok Thai, Barbecue Kings, Ding's Fresh Cut Fries, Fringy's Bakery Crepery, a Deerhurst On the Scene food truck, and lots more are going to be participating in the food truck wars to raise money for Community Living Huntsville. There are certain signature dishes that when you get them from these food trucks all throughout the month, you'll be helping out Community Living Huntsville, an amazing organization that helps those with developmental disabilities still get to live the full, complete lives they deserve. You can go check out a story we wrote about the food truck wars at mymuskokanow.com. Just search up food truck, and it'll be the first story you see there at the top. And there you can find a link to go get more information on how you can help support the food truck wars. Coming up before your 5 p.m. news, Beyonce and Jay-Z on the Moose.
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1: Good afternoon. I'm Hillary Hilton. A three-phased multi-unit development project that officials say will add 150 rental units to Huntsville's housing stock is now underway. The project is led by the Muskoka Community Land Trust, with the official groundbreaking taking place yesterday. Huntsville CAO Denise Corey says access to housing is fundamental to the future of a strong and resilient community, adding the project creates more opportunities for people and families to have a safe and secure place to call home. Mayor Nancy Alcock, meantime, says it's a milestone addressing a shortage in affordable housing in Huntsville, adding the development was possible through collaborative efforts through the land trust, the three levels of government, the District of Muskoka, and local partners. According to the town, 7.5 acres of land were donated towards the project, with permitting and development fees waived. Phase one is anticipated to begin in October and wrap in December 2027. Occupancy, meantime, is set to be available in January 2028. The Muskoka Electrifier Home Tour is taking place this weekend. The District of Muskoka and Climate Action Muskoka are hosting the self-guided tour Saturday and Sunday from 10 a.m. to 2 p.m. Officials say the tour features 9 homes across Muskoka where visitors can see real-world examples of electrification upgrades, including heat pumps, solar and battery systems, and more. Homeowners and installers will be available at the homes to answer questions. District staff are also hosting a series of home electrification workshops at various locations in Muskoka throughout October. This is Rail Safety Week across Canada, and Ontario Provincial Police locally are encouraging safe decisions around tracks and crossings. OPP officers were at various railway crossings this week sharing rail safety information. It's all part of a national campaign to raise awareness and help prevent rail crossing and trespassing incidents. Tips include staying off railway tracks and property, expecting a train at any time, staying alert, avoiding distractions, and more. The latest results from the Education Quality and Accountability Office are in, and the province says it shows students are making progress. Education Minister Paul Calandra says there are math improvements in grades 3, 6, and 9, with literacy results also remaining strong, with nearly 9 in 10 students meeting provincial standard in reading and writing by grade 6. However, Calandra says it's also clear there's more work to do, with many students continuing to struggle, persisting achievement gaps, and uneven results across Ontario. He says the Ministry of Education has been directed to work directly with school boards to review its student achievement plan and monitor progress. He says the plans are used to identify where students are falling behind and what actions will be made to improve student outcomes.
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5: Starting with baseball, the Toronto Blue Jays open their final series of the season tonight in Toronto, taking on the Cincinnati Reds after 7, with Jose Soriano on the mound for the Jays, who will not be advancing to the postseason. Week 17 of the CFL season kicks off with a pair of Friday night games. At 8, the Winnipeg Blue Bombers battle the Toronto Argonauts in Winnipeg, and the Edmonton Elks are in BC, taking on the Lions at 10:30. In local sports, it's hockey night in Huntsville. The Junior C Otters face off in a rivalry game against the Muskoka Bears. Puck drops at 7:30 at the Dawn.
0: Moose weather for Huntsville.
5: Clouds clearing away, dropping down to a low of 5. On Saturday, it's going to be sunny, high of 22. And on Sunday, a mix of sun and cloud, high of 22.
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6: Loose weather for Huntsville.
7: Clouds clearing away, dropping down to a low of 5. On Saturday, it's going to be sunny, high of 22. And on Sunday, a mix of sun and cloud, high of 22.
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0: Moose weather for Huntsville.
12: Clouds clearing away, dropping down to a low of 5. On Saturday, it's going to be sunny, high of 22. And on Sunday, a mix of sun and cloud, high of 22.
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15: Clouds clearing away, dropping down to a low of 5. On Saturday, it's going to be sunny, high of 22. And on Sunday, a mix of sun and cloud, high of 22.
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0: Moose weather for Huntsville.
7: Clouds clearing away, dropping down to a low of 5. On Saturday, it's going to be sunny, high of 22. And on Sunday, a mix of sun and cloud, high of 22.

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6: Clouds clearing away, dropping down to a low of 5. On Saturday, it's going to be sunny, high of 22. And on Sunday, a mix of sun and cloud, high of 22.
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0: Moose weather for Huntsville.
8: Clouds clearing away, dropping down to a low of 5. On Saturday, it's going to be sunny, high of 22. And on Sunday, a mix of sun and cloud, high of 22.
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